chance and the header's in. South Africa lead. Bongani Kumalo, the big central defender. Lift off for Bafana in Bloemfontein.

0: En Miranda Lambert en Adrian Summers Drunk. 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

0: Shania Twain en Whose Bed Have Your Boots Been Under. 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
0: Mr. Bing, good morning and welcome back. Always a pleasure. What's happening in your corner of the world?
2: In my corner of the world, well, those oak leaves are starting to fall. You're still having to, you know, the leaf blowers are going, the chainsaws are cutting down because I think another storm's on the way, hey? I don't think it's bad as the last time, though.
0: Well, let's hope not.
2: Okay, so what is happening is that they're diving into the water early. I mean, it's maybe 2 foot fun waves coming down at Muizenberg and longboard kind of stuff. But I actually don't know how you do it because it's, you know, you talk about cold water immersion, but then you're meant to get out of the water and warm up. How does one do that when it's so cold outside, eh?
0: It's a good question.
2: Exactly. So now it's like get your surf in because this northwesterly wind is going to pump later as the tide is dropping. Your best option is first thing this morning. Atlantic side also down Witsun's kind of way, you know, Crayfish Factory, solid 4 foot, getting bigger as well. Early morning fishing, but other than that, it's like wrap up warmly, get inside because things are going to change quite rapidly, going to get a little bit wetter. And then on the turf side, I think it's all settling in for a game this evening, eh? Mexico. So it's interesting. I mean, half of my family is Mexican over there. And then, this side, we South African. So it's going to be an interesting challenge between, you know, a burrowos on your taco. How's that?
3: Yeah, we're all making other Mexican dishes or South African, but we are the underdogs tonight, Dion.
2: Yeah, we're definitely the underdogs as well. I totally agree with that, but you know what I find? South African know how to draw, they know how to party, they're good people, they know how to make a plan when the plan doesn't look that clear, and then the Mexicans are exactly the same. The Mexicans love a fiesta. The Mexicans love a party. I remember driving down like a road in one of the towns in Mexico. There's a big band blocking the traffic, and it's cool. So then the traffic stops, and you start jumping, jawling with the band, you know, in the road. They are actually playing for somebody who's got a house at the side of the street whose birthday it is. So then he invites me in. And he starts giving me beer. I've just jumped out of the car, walked past the tuba player, and now it's time to jaw with whoever's party it was. Free beers out of the cooler box on the stoop. These oaks know how to jaw. So whoever wins, the party is going to be magnificent.
0: That's true.
3: We need more of these Mexican stories, Dion.
2: I don't know how not all of them. Time, yeah, but
3: not all of them are for radio, but good luck to Bafana and Mexico tonight.
0: In terms of the diet tonight, we were arguing about what are we going to make, Mexican food or South African food. I see Championship Boerewors has a recipe called the burrito, which is a Mexican burrito but with a piece of boerewors in the middle.
3: Okay,
0: so I might just do that. Best of both worlds.
3: Yeah.
2: I think that is fantastic with a little bit of extra chili and a side salad of a shooter. Have an amazing evening.
3: Yes.
0: Mr. Bing, thanks for your time. We'll catch up on Tuesday.
2: Well, have a good one. Cheers, bye.

0: Dis Dassie en ek mis vir jou Bok Radio, Bok TV. 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
1: Hey ladies, did you know that they have opened up a new store in New York City? Anybody heard about the new store in New York City? It's called the Husband Store. And you can go there and shop for a husband. There are 6 floors in this store. You can only visit each floor one time, though. And each floor you go up, the value increases. You may choose any item from any particular floor, but you cannot. You can go up a floor, but you cannot go back down. So there was a woman who went to the husband store to find herself a husband. On the first floor, the sign on the door read, "These men have jobs." That sounded good. These men have jobs. Floor two says, "These men have jobs and love kids." Floor number three said, "These men have jobs, love kids, and are extremely good looking." Wow, she thought, this is sounding pretty good, but I'm compelled to go on to the next floor. Well, she does go to the fourth floor, and the sign reads, "These men have jobs, love kids, are drop-dead good-looking, and they help with the housework." Oh, mercy me, she said, I can hardly stand it. Still, she said, I've got to go on. She went to the fifth floor. "These men have jobs, love kids, are drop-dead gorgeous, help with the housework, and have a very strong romantic streak." But she couldn't stand it. She decided she had to just find out what was on floor number six. Floor number six said, "You are visitor 31,456,000. To this floor, there are no men on this floor. This floor exists solely as proof that women are impossible to please."

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4: 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Saterdag 13 Junie vat Stanley Hill se Family Band jou op 'n musikale reis met 'n indrukwekkende Queen tribute show. 'N Aand vol tydlose treffers en onvergeetlike ervarings. Bespreek jou kaartjies vandag by heroeslive.net. Moenie wag tot op die laaste oomblik nie. Plekke is beperk. Heroes Live, waar jy die hero is.
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7: Goeiemiddag. Die Activist and Citizens Forum sê die regering en die polisie moet meer doen om die veiligheid van Suid-Afrikaners te verseker, veral in hoë risiko misdaad gemeenskappe. 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
9: We must ask President Cyril Ramaphosa, how many innocent lives must be taken before the government will accept that the country is in a crisis and innocent blood is being spilled in townships. Townships in South Africa has become war zones.
7: Die minister van Hoër Onderwys, Buti Manamela, sê die spesiale ondersoekeenheid maak vordering met sy ondersoek na korrupsie by die Nasionale Finansiële Hulpskema vir studente. 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
1: 15:02, kom ons check in 074-2009-89, waar jy self ook al in die wereld bevind. Goeiemorgen, goeiemiddag, goeienaand. Ek hoop het gaan baie goed met jou. Check in 074-2009-89 to spice things up. What you got, Penny?
2: Well, hello there, Sugar Boo Boo. Big excitement for the FIFA World Cup, hey?
1: For sure.
2: And I know exactly which part you are looking forward to. Shakira. Hmm? Haha. Okay. Here is the Linker Lob Crupper. The last completed men's FIFA World Cup was hosted by which country? Check in, okay?
1: Thank you. The last completed men's FIFA World Cup was hosted by which country? As jy die jaar ook kan onthou, 074-2009-89, hartelijk goeiemiddag, jy is by die Triple H Show, waar men trots aan jou gebring is, dier ons vriende by Cherry Tiger Vallei, gedryf dier die Half Point Groep. Goeiemiddag, ek is Heinrich.

It turns out e-commerce had a very unexpected beginning. Long before Amazon, eBay, and or even the modern internet existed, Stanford and MIT students reportedly used ARPANET in the early 1970s to arrange what is often called the first online transaction, a cannabis deal. The historic exchange took place over the experimental network that later evolved into today's internet, proving that online commerce began in a surprisingly

unconventional way. One of the boldest World Cup ads ever was built right over a highway. Adidas turned a Munich highway into a giant World Cup ad in 26 by installing massive goalkeeper sculptures over the Autobahn. Featuring Oliver Kahn, the stunt created the illusion of a goalkeeper driving across traffic and became one of the football's most iconic marketing campaigns. And British centenarian Edith Heal has just celebrated her 106th birthday. She credits her long life to three simple things: staying independent, enjoying plenty of chocolate, and never, never missing a good party. Born in 1919, Edith has lived through two world wars and says the secret to a long life, happy life, is keeping a fun, loving spirit and enjoying every single moment.

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2: Die meeste kantoormeubelmaatskappye verkoop net produkte, maar by Ribbons Office National verkoop ons uitkomste, beter produktiwiteit, gesonde personeel, vinniger opstellings, voorspelbare begrotings, een verantwoordbare vir...
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